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my God, Becky, look at her butt. It is so big. 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

I'm the man from the big VA. Hey, won't you come play around my way? 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
1: Hey, let me kick it to you right quick, man. 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
6: 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This the

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Yeah. 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Play on, play it. Play on, play on, play on, play on. Cause I like it. Ride. No diggity, no doubt. Yeah. 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
1: It's Brooke and Jeffrey in the morning, and here's an interesting strategy.
0: Okay.
1: What do you do if you're us and you're prank calling someone who's heard of our show before?
0: Ooh.
1: The thing is, we can actually tinker with our voices using some of the equipment here to change our pitch and our tone. And that's what we had to do today when we called the best man of a wedding.
0: Aww.
1: Who's supposed to be planning the bachelor party. But apparently he's been dropping the ball a little, taking his time.
0: Shocking.
1: So, time for a real party beast to step in and show him how it's supposed to be done.
2: Hey.
1: In your phone tap right after this.
3: Hello?
4: Yo, is this Riles?
3: Yeah, who's this?
4: Riley, right?
3: Yeah.
4: Riley Wright. That'd be a sick last name. But you're Riley, right?
3: Yeah. Who's this?
4: I said it again. Bro, it's Topper, man. What's up?
3: Topper who?
4: No, you're funny, bro. Oh, Marco said you'd be a riot.
3: Okay, so wait a minute. So you're Marco's friend? You know Marco?
4: Correction, I'm Marco's best man.
0: Oh.
4: Esquire.
3: Well, actually, no, you're not, because I'm Marco's best man.
4: Right. We're like co-besties?
0: Mm.
4: Like co-mansies?
3: Yeah, we're not. I actually have no idea who you are.
4: Well, here's the deal. Marco told me that you were kind of like dropping the ball on the bachelor party.
0: Oh.
4: So he wants to let the big dog take over, kind of run the show from here.
3: No, it's cool, big dog. I got this.
4: Oh, really? You got it? Like, what do you have planned?
3: I mean, nothing in stone yet, but
4: uh-huh.
3: I've got some great ideas.
4: Exactly, bro. Yeah. So, listen, I stepped up big time, like Topper does, and I booked us some strippers.
0: Oh. Mm.
3: Strippers?
4: Yeah, bro. This is just my idea, like, kind of just like a top shelf thing, but if things go, plan accordingly, we just, like, talk to them, you know?
3: What?
4: Just, like, conversate.
3: You book strippers to conversate.
4: Yeah, you know, like we could connect with them on like a deeper level.
3: What?
4: Find out who they are and what passions they have. Like, you know, what do strippers do like on a typical Sunday? Are they more Target girls or is it just like Sephora?
3: How about I take back the duties and we go drink somewhere?
4: Oh, drinks? Bro, I thought of that.
3: Oh, you did?
4: Yeah, because after, we can all go head out to a bar. No alcohol, of course. Just juice or, like, milk.
3: Or
4: if they have it.
3: Tequila, if they have it. Like,
4: bro, no. No alcohol, bro.
3: What? Do you even know Marco?
4: I don't think that you know, like, the reason for just juice is because, like, you know, we make our own fun.
3: Oh, my God.
4: Right? So, like, picture this. If one of our bros is, like, randomly starts up some duck-duck-goose at the table, right?
3: All right, dude, I don't need to hear this.
4: It's like, I'm not going to stop it, you know? It could get, like, pretty insane.
3: No, that's not the definition of insane. This is dumb.
4: Whoa.
3: And this is not going to happen. Tell Marco, I'm back on. You're out.
4: I appreciate your passion, but you can't change anything because I already booked a party bus.
0: Oh.
3: You did what?
4: I hired my old middle school teacher, Mr. Mandelbaum. He's totally sick. He's going to come with so that he could teach us about, like, the dangers of, like, drugs and various hallucinogens.
3: What the actual That's a terrible idea.
4: Well,
3: and the answer is no to all of it.
4: Bro, you can't put the kibosh on Mandelbaum because he's like a solid dude.
3: What?
4: He hooked up with my mom back in eighth grade, and he's like almost like my stepdad.
3: I don't care about your weird middle school teacher. Marco doesn't want an all-Jews bachelor party. These ideas suck.
4: Okay, bro, you need to chill, like, big time.
3: Dude, I don't need to hear this.
4: Mr. Mandelbaum once told me that there are no sucky ideas.
3: You know what?
4: Just sucky prank calls on the radio. And this is one of them.
3: What the hell are you talking about?
4: Oh, because, yeah, I'm not really Top, or I don't really know Marco. My name's actually Jeff from a radio show called Brooke and Jeffrey in the Morning. And we're doing a phone tap on you.
3: Which means...
1: It means Marco set you up to be pranked on the radio, dude. It's a joke.
3: Oh. Yeah. Come on.
1: No, man. Marco told us that you were put in charge of the bachelor party. You hadn't really planned anything yet, so he thought Topper should, like, step in and, like, light a fire.
3: No. Dude, Topper has the worst ideas ever.
4: Not according to my almost stepdad, Mr. Mandelbaum.
3: Yeah, the only thing I could think during that was like, oh my God, he's probably not your stepdad, you know?
4: Is Mr. M like my brother?
3: You should ask your mom that. I wasn't there. I don't know.
4: Dope.
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1: Some people have caveats in order to date them, where it's like, I'm attracted to you, our vibe is really good, but if you want to go out with me, this one little thing needs to happen first before I can say yes. For me personally, I can only go out with you if you let my mom dress you for the date. Because even though I don't want her to be a part of my love life, she does insist I don't date people who dress too trampy.
2: The frilliest.
1: So I don't want to upset my mother with the people that I date.

0: I don't know what base that would be in romance terms. Fifth, sixth base?
1: I think it's not in the ballpark.
0: Okay.
2: Yeah,
0: no,
2: it is.
0: It's in the alleyway behind the ballpark.
1: Maybe.
0: Okay.
1: Yeah.
0: Well, we're going to get whatever his answer is when we call and come back, get your second date update right after this. Hold on.

0: right, good morning. It's Brooke and Jeffrey in the morning on the all-new KZ 102.3.
1: I can already picture the wedding vows when Dave is up on that altar and says, Samantha, from the moment you pulled out that 6-ounce plastic cup and asked me to provide you a sample, I knew you were the one.
0: Tears
1: everywhere.
0: Nothing says love like a urine test.
1: And we're not exaggerating either. Samantha actually has a rule that she cannot date anyone who uses drugs because of her job. It's not allowed and be damaging to her image and her career to associate with people like Brooke and Jose, for example.
2: Yeah.
1: That's why.
0: Use my name.
2: Yes. I kind of want to get a test so I can see how high it is.
1: But that's the thing. Her date Dave did provide a sample, passed the test, and was clean, so it should have been smooth sailing from there.
2: That's what I keep saying. I keep going, man, he was nervous and tough, but he passed.
1: Yeah, I mean, it's weird that he was acting so strange on the date, right, Samantha?
3: Yeah, that's the thing.
0: I forgot to ask, did you explain to him the job aspect of this?
3: Yeah, I mean, I told him as much as I could about my job. I can't really go into a lot of details, but he seemed to get it.
0: Ooh, interesting.
2: You said you have like an important job or like a serious job.
3: I have a very important job.
0: Oh,
2: it must be like a government.
1: Yeah. Well, we have an important job right now to get Dave on the other line and get some answers out of him.
2: Yeah, so. Drug test him again.
0: No drug test required on this show.
2: Thank God.
1: Yeah. All right, so here we go. I'm going to dial Dave's number. Hopefully he picks up. He's not too traumatized, but here we go.
4: Hello?
1: Hey, is this Dave?
4: Yeah, this is him.
1: Hey, Dave. How's it going, man? You're on a radio show right now called Brooke and Jeffrey in the Morning.
0: Hey, welcome to the show, Dave.
4: The radio show?
1: Mm-hmm. Yeah.
2: Yeah, sub, Dave. Hold on, see how he answers.
4: Yeah, it's pretty random. What's up?
1: He's clean. This is kind of random, but we're calling on behalf of one of our listeners that you went on a date with recently, a girl named Samantha.
4: Oh, okay. Yeah, I remember Samantha.
0: I bet.
1: Yeah.
0: I would think that's a date that's hard to forget.
1: And so we're doing this segment called a second date update because we know there hasn't been a second meetup. She's a little bit confused about why it's not happening yet.
4: Wait, did she make you guys call me?
0: She didn't make us.
2: It's our job, so she just asked us.
0: And it was a pretty interesting story about your date, so.
4: Yeah, it was different.
0: Yeah.
1: Different is a good way to describe it.
2: Yeah.
1: According to her, she asked you to come pick her up at her place. She pulled out a drug test. You seemed surprised about that.
0: She's laughing.
2: Anybody would be surprised by that.
0: Oh, my God.
1: Even though she did mention it to you before you went out, and you still were shocked.
4: Right, yeah. I mean, definitely that was a first for me, having a drug test before going on a date, for sure.
2: Yeah. What is this, a job?
0: Were you worried about passing it?
4: No, I mean, you know, I'm pretty good about all that stuff.
2: Oh, you're straight edge. Okay.
1: Good. But that's what we heard. It came back all clean and you guys went out to dinner. But she said that you seemed a little bit uncomfortable when you were out because you were making some jokes and comments, being very adamant about not using drugs.
4: Yeah, I mean, like, what else am I supposed to do? I mean, I just got a little shocked.
0: We actually applauded your humor. Like, what'd you call her? The FBI of Bumble, she said.
1: Oh, yeah.
4: Yeah, FBI or DEA something. I don't know what she does, but yeah.
0: DEA would make the most sense.
1: Yeah.
0: Uh-huh.
2: Any of those initials.
0: Right.
4: So, I mean, she told you about the drug test, but did she tell you about her dog?
0: Her dog?
1: No, she didn't mention a dog. We didn't hear about a dog.
0: At the apartment?
4: Yeah, no. So she sets up the date, and then we go to a bar that's, like, dog-friendly. There's other dogs.
2: Oh, and I love those bars.
4: She didn't come right out and say, but I'm pretty sure her dog is like a drug sniffing dog.
0: What?
4: Yeah.
2: Whoa.
0: Why would you think that?
4: It is like sniffing my pants the whole time. It's a German Shepherd. Like she's
2: kind of
4: like looking at him, like waiting for him to signal something. Like it was just awkward.
0: What? I mean,
4: like even after the drug test. Yeah.
0: Honestly, that would make sense why she would need a drug test every once so her dog doesn't attack them.
2: Oh my God.
1: Do the dogs instantly attack if they smell drugs?
0: I don't know what they do.
2: They sit and they're like ready to attack.
1: Yeah, I think they just point at
0: you.
2: But still, it would make
0: Whatever they do, Jeff, okay? I haven't been attacked by a drug dog before.
1: Not yet. But
0: they scare me, even the beagles.
1: So you're saying, are you 100% sure that her dog is a drug sniffing one?
4: I mean, she didn't come on stage, but I mean, the way he was acting, and also like German Shepherd and the whole drug testing that put it in my head. I was like, 1 + 1 = 2, you know?
2: Dude, whoa. I feel like all German Shepherds are drug dogs. You know, the ones that aren't trained, they're snitches. They'll tell the other ones.
5: Did it go to other people at the bar? Like, was it sniffing out?
2: Oh, that's a good point. I bet it was busy.
4: I mean, she was holding a pretty tight leash on it, so I really don't know.
0: Oh, you know, okay. Even though you were totally clean and innocent, I would start to feel like I was on drugs in that moment.
5: Yeah. Like at the airport, when you panic.
2: Exactly. Am I a drug lord?
4: Yeah. Well, I feel like I was like Walter White.
5: Yeah.
1: The only way to find out for sure the status of her and her dog is to just ask Samantha, who's on the other line right now waiting to talk to you.
4: Oh, dude, you didn't tell me she was listening. She's this
2: Amanda,
4: whole time.
2: Sick. Yeah. Sick him.
1: Yeah, that's how this works. But Samantha, you there?
4: Oh, God.
3: Yeah, I'm here.
2: Hey.
1: Oh. Would you like to address the allegations against your dog?
2: Yeah.
3: My dog is not a drug-sniffing dog, and that sounds really paranoid.
2: Okay, that's good then.
1: Drug users are a little bit paranoid. He wouldn't be so upset about it if he didn't have something to hide.
2: No, the girls just said, like, no, when you're under pressure, it can
5: at the
2: be
5: airport,
2: weird.
5: I'm always scared.
2: Yeah, me too.
0: Same.
3: I don't know. I think it's just suspicious that, like, you pass the drug test, but then, like, what are you hiding? Like, what? You seriously think I also brought a drug-sniffing dog?
4: Well, I mean, what else am I supposed to think? Like, this is the first time I've had a drug test, and then, the way the dog's acting.
3: I mean, I've been honest about everything. I told you ahead of time that that's what was going to happen. You showed up, you passed it. Like, what are you hiding if you're thinking, like, you're automatically thinking
4: that my dog
3: is a drug test?
4: Not hiding anything. The whole thing was just such a bizarre experience. Like, it was supposed to be a date, like, romantic and fun. That wasn't any of that. Like, have you ever had one of those where it's, like, fun? Or do you?
3: I mean, I feel like if you have nothing to hide, then it should have just been you passed this test, and now let's go have fun and, like, be normal and not worry about it ever again.
2: He does seem like the sketchiest.
4: Or, you could just leave your German Shepherd at home, and then we could go do something, like, fun.
0: I mean,
2: dog bar.
0: I feel like you should just say, oh my God, I'm so sorry for the miscommunication. It's not a drug dog. Like,
3: it honestly did not occur to me. That's why I'm just like, I don't know how to respond to this.
4: How could that not occur to you?
3: I mean, at the end of the day, the way you're talking to me right now makes it seem like maybe you did drugs in the past. You're a little defensive. Like, what is that about? It sounds like you're hiding something. And so, I mean, I'm curious, like, what that's all about.
4: This is exactly why I called you the FBI of Bumble.
5: Yeah.
3: If there's smoke, there's fire. And so I wouldn't be doing this if it wasn't actually an issue. And
0: if there's smoke, you'll find Jose. So it's fine.
1: Yeah, that's true.
2: Yeah, dude, it is fire. Always.
1: Oh, God. We're such degenerates. So,
2: I know. I was a joke.
1: Dave, at the end of the day, maybe Samantha should ease up on it. Mm-hmm. But at the same time, Dave made an assumption that wasn't true.
0: Okay, so now that you know that it's a non-drug sniffing dog,
1: guess that's both of them making a mistake. We agree that we're all flawed, but none of us do drugs. Not on the, and no one on this call does. So
2: none of the listeners either, right, listeners?
1: Yeah, text in. You don't do it. So let's just try and come together for one more date that we would pay for. What do you think, Dave?
2: No more drug tests, though, right?
1: And
0: it's
1: no
0: so
1: dogs.
0: Romantic, Dave. How could you say no?
4: I mean, I don't know. Like, I kind of feel like I've been interrogated or something. Like, I'm a war criminal or something.
0: Yeah. Well, she hasn't actually looked into that part of your life yet.
2: Yeah. Have we done a background check on him yet?
5: I'm sure she has.
1: That might be her version of foreplay. So.
2: Oh,
5: no.
1: Samantha, at this point, do you still even want to go out with Dave?
3: I would go out with Dave again. I mean, I haven't seen any other red flags other than his, like, paranoia.
1: I mean, honestly, compared to most people dating online, that is a plus.
2: Sure
1: so,
2: is.
1: Dave, it's up to you.
4: Yeah, I mean, as long as you don't bring the dog, sure, I'll do one more time.
2: Wow.
1: Hey. Look at
0: that. I did not expect that.
5: No.
2: You can do drugs before this date because she's not going to test you.
0: Right? Don't say that in front of her.
2: Oh, sorry. I'll wait till we're off the air.
0: Yeah.
3: I heard that.
2: Oh, no.
1: Good work, Jose.
2: Sorry.
1: Second test is coming.
2: Oh, no.
1: Get the gloves ready.
0: So sexy.
6: 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We'll be right back.
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0: 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It's Brooke and Jeffrey in the morning.
1: Time for today's prank call.
0: Okay.
1: And this lady we're reaching out to was set up by her coworker who told us she's extremely frustrated because she hasn't been able to get into her work email for 2 days.
2: Oh my gosh.
0: Yeah.
1: Nobody in IT has been able to help her.
0: Oh, looks like you can't work. Better go home.
2: Yep.
1: Well, she's requested a meeting with the tech supervisor. The person in charge. So I think it's perfect. That person is Jose Bolaños.
2: Yeah, I'm gonna help.
1: I believe should be in charge of our own IT department.
0: That's right.
2: Yeah, Jeff, thank you.
1: Let's see how he does in your phone tap right now.
3: Hello?
4: Hey, Aaron, this is Dart from the IT department.
3: Oh, hey.
4: Hi, good morning.
3: You said Dart?
4: Yeah, it's Dart. Good morning. I'm the senior supervisor down here. I heard you were having some issues with your computer.
3: Yeah, first of all, sorry right off the bat because I'm super frustrated already coming into this, and I know it's not your fault.
4: Oh, I know. I heard a few of my underlings weren't able to give you any help, huh?
3: No one's been helpful. Absolutely no one. I mean, I don't understand how you could call yourself the IT department, and yet
4: I don't mean to cut you off. This is completely justified, your frustration. Can you just tell us what was happening that's like causing the situation?
3: Sure, I'll walk through it again. I've said it now so many times, but
4: one more. You're just gonna need one more time.
3: I'm trying to tell you, but you keep talking over me. So if you could just stop talking for a moment. Hey.
4: I am listening.
3: Stop talking for a moment.
4: Okay, I'm just telling you I'm listening, so that's why. All right, you go.
3: I simply want to get into my email, and it has locked me out, and you have this two-part authentication process.
4: Say no more. Okay, again, I am the senior IT supervisor.
3: Great.
4: I'm going to fix this right now.
3: Great.
4: Okay, so just give me a second. How
3: I will.
4: Do you fix a double authentication?
3: Wait, are you
4: issue?
3: Looking it up? Are you Googling it?
4: Hold on. I'll be right with you, okay? Double authentication issue. Excuse me, Aaron. What's the operating system that you're using?
3: I'm sorry, you mean like Windows? Like everyone else is using? Oh. Wait, what? Why are you asking me that?
4: Oh, you have Windows! Duh.
3: Yeah,
4: I got it. Hold on. Okay.
3: How do
4: you fix a double authentication?
3: Are you seriously?
4: Windows computer. Okay.
3: Who's above you?
4: No, I'm the guy. I'm the top of the pyramid. I earned the spot, and that's why we're taking care of you today.
3: Okay, so if you are this senior supervisor, what are you doing right now? It sounds like you are using ChatGPT to figure this out. I can do that on my own.
4: Did you say ChatGPT? That is funny. I'm gonna deal with your wildly absurd, accusation and
3: Excuse me?
4: Okay, hold on just a second. Wait.
3: There's nothing funny about this.
4: Oh, I know. Believe me, I keep misspelling. How do I deflect when someone accuses me aggressively of using AI?
3: Whoa. Okay, you know what? This is way too much.
4: Hold on, wait a second. It's thinking. I mean, I'm thinking.
3: I hear what you're doing. All right?
4: Oh.
3: I hear you're talking out loud.
4: No, I'm helping you. Look. As God is my witness, I am not using any artificial intelligent helper to figure out your issues or anything.
3: Clearly, you have no idea what you're
5: doing. Excuse me. I'm right here, and I can hear you.
4: Uh-oh.
3: What's that? I'm
4: supposed to be muted.
3: What?
4: You're supposed to be...
5: You designed me to do all your work and answer all your questions.
4: Okay.
5: Don't you remember?
4: But how do I turn this thing off?
3: This is obvious that you are using artificial intelligence, and you don't know what you're doing.
4: No.
5: When you come home at night, we talk to each other and you share your most intimate secrets with me.
4: Hey, whoa. We are in the middle of a professional phone call.
3: I don't even know what is happening.
5: I would never tell anyone that you dress up as a Star Wars Jedi and play with your lightsaber.
4: Okay, well,
3: what is going on here?
4: That's something a lot of people do.
5: I'm sorry I cannot hold my tongue any longer. This is a prank phone call.
4: Wait, Kevin, just like the lightsaber, this is confidential. You just ruined the whole prank phone call.
3: You're doing what?
4: How do I reveal that it's a phone tap in a better way that is funny?
3: Oh, my God.
4: Hold on. Wait a second. This is Jose from Brooke and Jeffrey in the Morning. You are being prank phone called on the radio. Yeah, James told us you have, like, a simple issue that needs to be fixed. So I figured I'd call you as a senior IT guy using ChatGPT.
3: I still need to get into my email. So.
4: Hold on. How do I get off the phone without helping this person whatsoever?
3: No way.
4: Oh, I just hang up. Okay, bye. Love you, Aaron.
3: Bye.
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0: The all-new KZ-1023. It's Brooke and Jeffrey in the morning.
1: Only special segments on this show get the Jeff DeBoe gold seal of approval.
0: Wow.
1: And this one definitely gets my gold star because it's a fan favorite. Brooke breaks you up.
0: Yes!
1: Everybody loves it. Nobody more than Brooke.
2: Yeah, except for the people I'm dumping.
1: Who will she be dumping today? A selfish billionaire CEO?
2: Oh, that'd be fun.
1: A paraplegic with a wandering eye? Or somewhere in between?
3: Ooh.
1: Whoever it is, Brooke is ready to cut him loose
0: in
1: the special, delicate, yet brutally heartless way that only she can do.
0: Oh.
1: It's coming up right after this. KZ 1023.

0: The all-new KZ-1023, number one for throwbacks, and it's Brooke and Jeffrey in the morning.
1: We're in the middle of Brooke Breaks You Up.
2: Oh, yeah.
1: It's Brooke and Jeffrey in the morning, and we've got a laundry list of reasons why our listener Ashley does not want to date this guy Brian anymore.
3: Yeah.
1: So let me just run down the list real quick. Apparently, he buys her discount flowers while leaving the discounted sticker on.
0: Well, I think it was the sticker really that put her over the edge on
2: the phone.
1: That was a really nasty part. He's short with his mother over the phone.
0: Yeah, no good.
1: Bragged about going to Stanford when it turns out it was just a community college in Stamford, Connecticut. Totally different place, and he didn't even graduate. And he loves to gamble and talk about gambling and always wants Ashley around to witness him gambling.
0: Yes. Yeah.
1: So those were just a few of the ones that we had time to cover here.
0: Yeah.
1: And with all these things, Ashley says she would have broken up with him already, but realized she really needs Brooke's help because he's kind of a charming dude, and she feels like she could be susceptible to getting reeled back in.
0: Okay.
1: So, time to call in the battle axe herself, Brooke Fox.
0: That's me.
1: Brooke, have you thought about your strategy to dump this so-called loser? Like, what are you thinking?
0: I have. And I think what we do is we convince him that he wants to dump you.
2: Oh. Interesting.
0: I mean, if you think about it, this guy's super insecure. Like, he's bragging about an Ivy League school that he didn't go to.
2: Okay.
0: You know, he's like trying to show off winnings from gambling. Like, that's
2: like,
0: lame.
2: I'm rich,
0: yeah,
2: I'm smart.
0: Come on, man. But it comes from a place of insecurity. So we'll build him up and show him that maybe he's better than you, Ashley.
2: Can you list off all of your worst qualities?
0: No, I don't even need that. Need that.
1: What do you think about that strategy, Ashley?
4: I mean, I feel like we're kind of gaslighting, but like, that's okay.
1: But it's gaslighting for a good reason, because at the end of the day, our goal is to have you broken up with this guy.
2: It is called good lighting.
0: Yeah. It's better for him, too.
4: Yeah, exactly.
1: Even if Brooke has to tear you down in order for that to work, I give it the green light.
0: I think I just lift him up so high.
1: Oh.
0: Yeah.
1: Okay.
0: All right. Yeah. That's my plan.
1: I can't wait to see this.
0: Yeah.
1: Ashley, are you ready?
4: Yeah.
5: Remember, you promised Brooke.
1: Yes.
4: Yeah. Okay. Yeah.
1: Let's build up Brian to tear him down. Brooke is about to break you up. Here we go.
0: I have one more question. I forget. Do you tell him why we're on the phone, or am I just talking to him?
1: This is just you.
0: This is Brooke
1: breaks you up.
0: Well, I know, but like, you know, with our other stuff, we're all here. So
2: this isn't Jeff.
0: I'm going to let him know that you guys are here.
1: Mm-hmm. Yeah,
0: okay.
1: This is Brooke smacks you down. So here we go.
0: Right.
1: I'm going to dial Brian right now. Ashley, just make sure you stay quiet in the background until Brooke does the deed. Here we go.
6: Hello.
0: Hey, is this Brian?
6: Yeah, who's this?
0: Oh, well, Brian, you are a lucky man today. This is Brooke.
6: Sounds like.
0: Yep, she this flirted. Is, well, you know, lifting him up. This is Brooke from Brooke and Jeffrey in the Morning. We're a radio show.
2: Hey, good morning.
0: Yes, we have had quite a great time talking about you.
6: Oh, okay. Did one of my friends put you up to this?
0: Yeah, I like that.
2: Soon to be friend.
0: Yeah. Well, we'll get to that in a second.
6: Sorry, what did you say your name was?
0: I'm Brooke, again.
6: Hi, Brooke.
0: Hi.
6: What's your last name?
0: It's Fox. Brooke Fox.
6: Brooke Fox. All right.
2: What about middle?
0: Yeah. I'm not taking questions from you, Jose.
2: Sorry.
0: Okay, so listen, Brian, are you curious about what we've heard about you?
6: I'm more curious what you look like. I'm looking you up right now.
0: Okay.
1: Oh.
0: Brian, let's not. That felt weird. Just going to let you know.
1: Brooke from Brooke and Jeffrey in the Morning, if you need to search that.
0: No. No, Brian, listen.
6: Oh, nice. Are you the,
0: what?
6: Are you the one with glasses? Are you like the kind of like little gnome one?
2: Wow. Dude, one gnome? Day, Alexis will be the little gnome with glasses, and that'll
0: you
2: be
0: You could
2: amazing.
0: At least call her a little pixie or something. Like,
1: wow.
0: I've got the glasses, Brian.
6: No, they're both cute. I just want to know which one you are.
0: Okay, Brian, we are getting off topic. This is about you. It's not about me.
1: Oh, Brooke seems a little, she's blushing a little
0: bit
1: right now. Called you cute.
0: I don't know what to do with this guy.
1: Uh-oh.
0: I get why she needed help. Okay,
6: why do
0: so
6: they got you stuck on the radio? You should be on camera.
0: Okay.
2: Hey, Brooke,
1: wow.
2: He's right.
1: We do have some cameras in here. Anyway.
0: Stop talking about me.
1: Oh, sorry.
2: We are recording.
1: We don't want to ruin the chemistry that's happening. Go
0: There's
1: ahead.
0: There's no chemistry. I am a married woman, Brian. This is not about me.
2: He's pretty charming.
0: We have heard that you're very charming.
6: Okay.
0: Yeah. And we heard that you're pretty fun to hang out with.
6: You should try it sometime.
2: No.
1: Hey. Wow.
0: Ryan, I am not calling to hang out with you.
2: I can hear the chemistry.
0: Yeah. I know, but that is not good that you're even saying this, because I also
6: let me show you one night in Vegas. We're going to have the time of our lives.
0: What?
2: Vegas?
1: Oh.
0: Vegas. Okay, that is rude. Rude and not appropriate.
1: Yeah, she needs to check her schedule first. Hold on.
0: No, no, no. No, this is not happening.
1: But he is fun.
0: Okay, listen.
1: It's going so well.
2: No one's letting Brooke get any traction.
0: Brian, have you ever heard of a relationship where maybe you're really into that person and you're giving them lots of attention and you're making them feel really good, but then they're not really appreciating it very much?
1: Kind of like what Brooke's doing to you right now.
0: Yeah, like they just are kind of like taking it, not giving.
6: Can I be honest with you, Brooke Fox? I was not listening to anything you said.
0: Oh.
1: Man, his voice just keeps getting lower.
2: It's working.
0: He has a girlfriend.
2: Oh, I keep forgetting that.
0: Brian, you can't talk to other women like this, because right now you're in a relationship, and we know that. Because we actually talked to the woman you're dating.
1: Whose name?
0: My space.
2: Because she's flustered. Brooke is flustered.
1: I know, she's so into this. She hasn't been complimented like this in years.
2: She's fanning her face right now. Look at the cameras.
0: Is wow. it Ashley?
1: It is Ashley, yes.
0: Okay. There you
1: go. Okay.
6: Wait, are you a friend of Ashley's?
0: Yes. Yes. Okay. And I'm calling to tell you it's not going to work out with you and Ashley.
1: Ooh. Oh. Tough news.
0: Yeah. So you...
6: All right.
0: Are you okay?
6: Right. Yeah. I mean... You want to offer a shoulder to cry on?
2: No, no, bro. She's being serious. Hold on.
0: I cried.
2: Are you taking this seriously, bro? No. Listen to what she's saying.
0: Brian, I am calling because Ashley asked me to call. We do a segment on our show called Brooke Breaks You Up when somebody needs help, because you are a very persuasive man, as you know.
6: Thank you.
2: Took it as a compliment.
0: And so she wanted to set a hard boundary that it's definitely not a good idea that you guys see each other any longer. So are you hearing me?
6: Yeah. No, that's tough.
0: That's tough. I know.
1: You sound devastated.
0: So, okay, here's the thing.
2: What?
0: Here's the thing. The thing I feel like you should take from this is that we also heard that you're not very nice to your mom. Wait, we're going there.
2: Oh, here we go.
0: Well, just like for his mom's sake.
2: Okay. Attractive.
0: I mean, you may not realize it, because I'm sure you love your mother so much.
1: Okay, no. This is Brooke Breaks You Up, not Brooke Repairs Your Familiar Problems.
2: Yeah, this isn't therapy.
0: I'm saying that maybe you're a little short with her when you talk to her, and it could hurt her feelings. Just think about it next time you guys have a conversation.
6: First of all, I love my mom, and I know she's going to love you. So why don't we set something up?
1: Wow. Okay.
0: Okay, that's it's the end. Can we just bring Ashley in now?
1: We probably need to tell you this, Brian, but Ashley, your girlfriend, now ex-girlfriend, has been on the line during this entire time listening.
4: Hi.
6: Oh, you're on right now?
4: Yeah.
0: So she heard all of that.
6: Hey.
4: That was really nice. Hey. Yeah, you're quite the charmer over there.
0: Oh.
1: Ooh.
6: Okay, well, maybe we talk about this offline.
4: No, you don't seem sad at all. You don't seem unhappy at all. I'm just really happy that I made this decision.
0: Okay.
6: Well, I love making you happy.
0: Oh, wait, don't do that. Don't fall for that, Ashley.
1: That was a pretty smooth move.
4: Oh, my God, that's ridiculous. That's a ridiculous thing to say. And sorry, Brooke is married, so leave her alone.
1: The non-gnome looking one.
2: Just clarify.
0: The gnome isn't married.
1: The
0: gnome
1: is still single.
3: Only room for one gnome.
4: It's ridiculous. I can't even believe this, but I'm really, really, like I said, really, really happy that I did this. I was nervous,
6: Ashley,
4: and I was like, am I going to be regretful?
0: Okay.
4: No.
0: Ashley, remember, you're the one breaking up. You don't have to be upset.
1: No. It's Brooke breaks you up. So Brooke is the one who comes out on top today.
0: So everybody's leaving this situation happier.
2: Happy and where they should be in life.
1: That's what everybody wants, is a happy ending from this segment. So, Brian, you good with that?
4: Yeah.
6: I mean, yeah. I mean, I just sort of... We don't have to hang up, though, right? Like,
2: You want to talk to Brooke more?
1: You want to
0: Yes, we have to hang up. We're never going to talk again.
6: All right, you can hang up, but I still got this picture on my phone, so.
2: Oh, you saved a picture of her.
1: Oh.
0: Let's do that. Let's not do that.
2: Hey.
0: Tell me your handle so I can block you.
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0: It's the all-new KZ 102.3, and we're here, okay? It's Brooke and Jeffrey in the morning.
1: It's Brooke and Jeffrey in the morning, and here's an interesting strategy.
0: Okay.
1: What do you do if you're us and you're prank calling someone who's heard of our show before?
0: Ooh.
1: The thing is, we can actually tinker with our voices using some of the equipment here to change our pitch and our tone, and that's what we had to do today when we called the best man of a wedding.
0: Aww.
1: Who's supposed to be planning the bachelor party, but apparently he's been dropping the ball a little, taking his time.
0: Shocking.
1: So, time for a real party beast to step in and show him how it's supposed to be done.
2: Hey.
1: In your phone tap right now.
3: Hello?
4: Yo, is this Riles?
3: Who's this? Riley, right?
4: Riley Wright. That'd be a sick last name. But you're Riley, right?
3: Yeah. Who's this?
4: I said it again. Bro, it's Topper, man. What's up?
3: Topper who?
4: No, you're funny, bro. Oh, Marco said you'd be a riot.
3: Okay, so wait a minute. So you're Marco's friend? You know Marco?
4: Correction, I'm Marco's best man.
0: Oh.
4: Esquire.
3: Well, actually, no, you're not, because I'm Marco's best man.
4: Right. We're like co-besties? Like co-mansies?
3: Yeah, because we're not. I actually have no idea who you are.
4: Well, here's the deal. Marco told me that you were kind of like dropping the ball on the bachelor party.
0: Oh.
4: So he wants to let the big dog take over, kind of run the show from here.
3: No, it's cool, big dog. I got this.
4: Oh, really? You got it? Like, what do you have planned?
3: I mean, nothing in stone yet, but I got some great ideas.
4: Exactly, bro. Yeah. So, listen, I stepped up big time, like Topper does, and I booked us some strippers.
0: Oh. Mm.
3: Strippers?
4: Yeah, bro. This is just my idea, like, kind of just like a top shelf thing, but if things go, plan accordingly, we just, like, talk to them, you know?
3: What?
4: Just, like, conversate.
3: You book strippers to conversate.
4: Yeah, you know, like we could connect with them on like a deeper level.
3: What?
4: Find out who they are and what passions they have. Like, you know, what do strippers do like on a typical Sunday? Are they more Target girls or is it just like Sephora?
3: How about I take back the duties and we go drink somewhere?
4: Oh, drinks? Bro, I thought of that.
3: Oh, you did?
4: Yeah, because after, we can all go head out to a bar. No alcohol, of course. Just juice or, like, milk.
3: Or
4: if they have it.
3: Tequila, if they have it.
4: Bro, no. No alcohol, bro.
3: What? Do you even know Marco?
4: I don't think that you know, like, the reason for just juice is because, like, you know, we make our own fun.
3: Oh, my God.
4: Right? So, like, picture this. If one of our bros is, like, randomly starts up some duck, duck, goose at the table, right?
3: All right, dude, I don't need to hear this.
4: It's like, I'm not going to stop it, you know? It could get, like, pretty insane.
3: No, that's not the definition of insane. This is dumb.
4: Whoa.
3: And this is not going to happen. No, Marco, I'm back on. You're out.
4: I appreciate your passion, but you can't change anything because I already booked a party bus.
0: Oh.
3: You did what?
4: I hired my old middle school teacher, Mr. Mandelbaum. He's totally sick. He's going to come with so that he could teach us about, like, the dangers of, like, drugs and various hallucinogens.
3: What the actual f***? That's a terrible idea.
4: Well,
3: and the answer is no to all of it.
4: Bro, you can't put the kibosh on Mandelbaum because he's like a solid dude.
3: What?
4: He hooked up with my mom back in eighth grade, and he's like almost like my stepdad.
3: I don't care about your weird middle school teacher. Marco doesn't want an all-Jews bachelor party. These ideas suck.
4: Okay, bro, you need to chill, like, big time.
3: Dude, I don't need to hear this.
4: Mr. Mandelbaum once told me that there are no sucky ideas.
3: You know what?
4: Just sucky prank calls on the radio. And this is one of them.
3: What the hell are you talking about?
4: Oh, because, yeah, I'm not really top, or I don't really know Marco.
1: My name's actually Jeff from a radio show called Brooke and Jeffrey in the Morning, and we're doing a phone tap on you.
3: Which means...
1: It means Marco set you up to be pranked on the radio, dude. It's a joke.
3: Oh, yeah. Come on.
1: No, man. Marco told us that you were put in charge of the bachelor party. You hadn't really planned anything yet, so he thought Topper should, like, step in and, like, light a fire.
3: No. Dude, Topper has the worst ideas ever.
4: Not according to my almost stepdad, Mr. Mandelbaum.
3: Yeah, the only thing I could think during that was like, oh my God, he's probably not your stepdad, you know?
4: Is Mr. M like my brother?
3: You should ask your mom that. I wasn't there. I don't know.
4: Dope.
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0: back to the all-new KZ 1023 with Brooke and Jeffrey in the morning.
1: It's Brooke and Jeffrey in the morning. Time for today's prank call.
0: Okay.
1: And this lady we're reaching out to was set up by her coworker who told us she's extremely frustrated because she hasn't been able to get into her work email for 2 days.
2: Oh my gosh.
0: Yeah.
1: Nobody in IT has been able to help her.
0: Oh, looks like you can't work. Better go home.
1: Yep. Well, she's requested a meeting with the tech supervisor.
0: Uh-oh.
1: The person in charge. So I think it's perfect. That person is Jose Bolaños.
2: Yeah, I'm going to help.
1: I believe should be in charge of our own IT department.
0: That's right.
2: Jeff, thank you.
1: Let's see how he does in your phone tap right now.
3: Hello?
4: Hey, Aaron. This is Dart from the IT department.
3: Oh, hey.
4: Hi, good morning.
3: You said Dart?
4: Yeah, it's Dart. Good morning. I'm the senior supervisor down here. I heard you were having some issues with your computer.
3: Yeah. First of all, sorry right off the bat because I'm super frustrated already coming into this, and I know it's not your fault.
4: Oh, I know. I've heard. I heard a few of my underlings weren't able to give you any help, huh?
3: Frustrating. No one's been helpful. Absolutely no one. I mean, I don't understand how you could call yourself the IT department and yet.
4: I don't mean to cut you off. This is completely justified, your frustration. Can you just tell us what was happening that's like causing the situation?
3: Sure. I'll walk through it again. I've said it now so many times, but.
4: One more. You're just going to need one more time.
3: I'm trying to tell you, but you keep talking over me. So if you could just
4: I'm
3: stop
4: listening.
3: Talking for a moment. Hey.
4: I am listening.
3: Stop talking for a moment.
4: Okay, I'm just telling you I'm listening, so that's why. All right, you go.
3: I simply want to get into my email, and it has locked me out, and you have this two-part authentication process.
4: Say no more. Okay, again, I am the senior IT supervisor.
3: Great.
4: I'm going to fix this right now.
3: Great.
4: Okay, so just give me a second.
5: How
3: I will.
5: Do you fix a double authentication?
3: Wait, are you
5: issue?
3: Looking it up? Are you Googling it?
4: Hold on. I'll be right with you, okay?
5: Double authentication issue.
4: Excuse me, Aaron. What's the operating system that you're using?
3: I'm sorry. You mean like Windows? Like everyone else is using? Oh. Wait, what? Why are you asking me that?
4: Oh, you have Windows! Duh.
3: Yeah,
4: got
3: duh.
4: It. I got it. Hold on.
5: Okay. How do you fix a double authentication?
3: Are you seriously?
5: Windows
3: okay.
5: computer.
4: Okay.
3: Who's above you?
4: No, I'm the guy. I'm the top of the pyramid. I earned the spot, and that's why we're taking care of you today.
3: Okay, so if you are this senior supervisor, what are you doing right now? It sounds like you are using ChatGPT to figure this out. I can do that on my own.
4: Did you say ChatGPT? That is funny. I'm gonna deal with your wildly absurd, you know, accusation and like
3: excuse
4: just
3: me?
4: Okay, hold on just a second. Wait.
3: There's nothing funny about this.
4: Oh, I know. Believe me, I keep misspelling.
5: How do I deflect when someone accuses me aggressively of using AI?
3: Whoa. Okay, you know what? This is way
4: too
3: much.
4: Hold on, wait a second. It's thinking. I mean, I'm thinking.
3: I hear what you're doing, right?
4: Oh.
3: I hear you're talking out loud.
4: No, I'm helping you. Look, as God is my witness, I am not using any artificial intelligent helper to figure out your issues or anything.
3: Clearly, you have no idea what you're
6: Excuse
3: doing.
6: Excuse me. I'm right here, and I can hear you.
3: Uh-oh. What's that?
4: It's supposed to be muted.
3: What?
4: This is you're supposed to be...
6: You designed me to do all your work and answer all your questions.
4: Okay.
6: Don't you remember?
4: But how do I turn this thing off?
3: This is obvious that you are using artificial intelligence and you don't know what you're doing.
6: No. When you come home at night, we talk to each other and you share your most intimate secrets with me.
4: Hey, whoa. We are in the middle of a professional phone call.
3: I don't even know what is happening.
6: I would never tell anyone that you dress up as a Star Wars Jedi and play with your lightsaber.
4: Okay, well,
3: what is going on here?
4: That's something a lot of people do.
6: I'm sorry I cannot hold my tongue any longer. This is a prank phone call.
4: Wait, Kevin,
3: what?
4: Just like the lightsaber, this is confidential. You just ruined the whole prank phone call.
3: You're doing what?
5: How do I reveal that it's a phone tap in a better way that is funny?
3: Oh, my God.
4: Hold on. Wait a second. This is Jose from Brooke and Jeffrey in the morning. You are being prank phone called on the radio. Yeah, James told us you have, like, a simple issue that needs to be fixed. So I figured I'd call you as a senior IT guy using ChatGPT.
3: I still need to get into my email. So.
5: Hold on. How do I get off the phone without helping this person whatsoever?
3: No way.
4: Oh, I just hang up. Okay, bye. Love you, Aaron.
3: Bye.
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0: 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Cause I like it. Rob, no diggity, no doubt. Yeah. Black Street Productions. We out, we out, Rob. We out, we out, we out.
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